doing right. 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But this brought loneliness so far. 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
1: Die besten 80er, die besten 90er. Landeswelle Thüringen.

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1: Thank you for coming home. Sorry that the chairs are all warm. I left them here. I could

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His eyes are flooded, God, he can't even see. I've

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And by that time, I looked on the wall at the old clock again. And by that time, it was 1:45. The last call

0: Well, this better be a hit with all this trouble.
1: Okay, we can roll.
0: Spanish eye. Can you hear me all right in here now?
1: Yes. Loud and clear.
0: They're falling. How about a B flat in there?
1: Okay. K. 2-7-0-8-0, take 9.
2: 1, 2, 3.